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0: 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You know how important that is? That 5 o'clock traffic jam. It's on 1 Jeezy Jam.
1: Let's get the party started. 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

Break it down. Thank you very much for coming on out tonight. I brought the band. We sound good if you agree. Georgie Bell, give on. Yeah. 102 Jazz, baby.

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1: And Miss Gladys, boy, you lay down the street. You sell icy out her window. 102 Chubbs, man. What am I talking about?

see all this motion I'm having. 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

Jam 5 o'clock traffic jam, 5 o'clock traffic jam on 102 Jams, Fat G's, DJ Special K, they trying to get you home with that workout, that thing is on it. 5 o'clock traffic jam on jam.

0: Do the Running Man. I got more music on the way, plus we're going to talk about win, win, and win again on Jam.
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All That Matters, baby. 102 Jams, Black, Leon, AZ. This is where it's at right here.

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That's when I knew that your heart was scarring. 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

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Each and every Sunday evening, I'm Showdown. I'm in this place. They still have me working here. So I'm going to try to keep my job. 102 Jams.

Come view the style of the uniproud unibomber who maneuvered through the drama with the suit of armor. Moving calmer than the Buddha ducking funeral parlors. First the hooting hollering and then the shooting startup. 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

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Thank you very much for being here this evening. I want to give a shout out to the whole Jams family. And I want to thank for this award. I did it for the fans. What award?

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One or two jams, Jazz Bell. 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I go by the Divine Attribute, shout out your baby daddy. We're going to kick it to you live.

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I say, you know what, Uzi? I'm going to do just that. 102 Jeff, I see y'all Friday. Hip Hop 102 with J Flex. Yeah.

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2: 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Fat G's and Special K takes you home with the 5 o'clock traffic jam. 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
1: Spain had never won a World Cup. For decades, they'd been football's great underachievers, the cup of perpetual quarterfinals. Then a generation came through Barcelona's La Masia Academy and Real Madrid's youth ranks and rewrote everything. Xavi, Iniesta, Xabi Alonso, Sergio Busquets. Possession football refined to a fine art, tiki-taka. Hundreds of short passes, opponents chasing shadows. They lost their opener to Switzerland, then won six straight. The final against the Netherlands was a bruising, ugly affair. 1-0 ground out, deep into extra time. Until Iniesta arrived at the back post and side-footed a volley past Martin Stecklenburg. Spain, world champions.
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1: 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Work on

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0: 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Somebody tell them people Mr. Hem is here.
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Let's get the party started. 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
1: Spain had never won a World Cup. For decades, they've been football's great underachievers, the cup of perpetual quarterfinals. Then a generation came through Barcelona's La Masia Academy and Real Madrid's youth ranks and rewrote everything. Xavi, Iniesta, Xabi Alonso, Sergio Busquets. Possession football refined to a fine art, tiki-taka. Hundreds of short passes, opponents chasing shadows. They lost their opener to Switzerland, then won six straight. The final against the Netherlands was a bruising, ugly affair. 1-0 ground out, deep into extra time, until Iniesta arrived at the back post and side-footed the volley past Martin Stecklenburg. Spain, world champions. The most beautiful idea in football, finally crowned.
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1: Where you at?
0: At the house with it, watching sinners.
1: Who you with?
0: On the couch with my favorite sinner. 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
1: I heard what you said through the grapevine. 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

0: fucking down, cause they can't get up with me. 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

0: to you, boo. It's the DR hanging out with you right here on 102 Jams, minus the D. Big Drank is traveling this morning, and so I got my bro CDK in the building hanging out with me. CDK, we've missed you, brother. How you doing this morning?
1: It's been about 2 years since I done talked to you, right?
0: I'm mean,
1: God Almighty, what's up?
0: It's been a little minute. All right, y'all, we're going to play a game. I'm taking bets. How many things do y'all think CDK going to say to piss us off? Over or under 7? You got the over or... Look... CDK already ready. He's already ready. Listen, I hope you had a good weekend. I hope you got to rest and relax a little bit. We back at it. Another week in the books. CDK, a couple weeks ago, or actually it was last week, I was saying, I can't believe we are already halfway through 2026.
1: Yes.
0: Like, we are already here. Like, it's grand opening, grand closing on this year. So, make the most of the year that you have left. All right, first thing, let's get into a game of fair or foul.
1: Okay.
0: Now, if you don't know, CDK has locks, so I'm sure you are familiar with the booking process when you need to get your locks retwisted.
1: Yeah, for sure.
0: All right, does your stylist use a booking site?
1: No.
0: No. Oh, okay.
1: Well, for me.
0: Okay, got you. Okay, fair enough. However, you're familiar with the booking site process.
1: Correct, yeah.
0: All right, so fair or foul this morning, there is a woman on TikTok that's gone viral, and she was putting her stylist on blast because the stylist canceled her niece's appointment when she did not send a confirmation text or when she didn't reply to a confirmation text, even though she'd paid her deposit for the appointment. Now, when the video picks up, the woman is standing there and she's confronting the stylist. And the stylist was like, well, I sent you a confirmation text.

0: Like, I told you that if you did not reply to the text, your appointment was going to be canceled. Mm-hmm. And the woman's like, well, at first, she's now, I'm not going to lie, the client is telling a couple different stories throughout the video. Mm-hmm. At first, she says she didn't see the text. Then she says she did see the text, but she didn't see it until she was already on her way to the appointment. So she's like, I didn't see it until I was already on my way here. And she acknowledges that she saw the part about the appointment being canceled if she didn't respond. However, she's like, I'm a returning client. I've never done the stylist dirty. I've never not shown up to the appointment that mm-hmm. I had. So I didn't think she would do me like that. And the stylist is like, well, this is a new policy I have. Like, sorry, just is what it is. Now, the stylist, as all this is going on, she's got a client in her chair.
1: Oh, no.
0: That she said, now, mind you, this is at the time when this woman's niece is supposed to be getting her hair done.
1: Right.
0: And the stylist has sent the confirmation text a day before. So it's like she pretty quickly filled that spot, mm-hmm. you know, once she didn't get the, you know, reply from the woman.
1: Looking for a reason.
0: And so that's what it seemed like to me.
1: No, looking for a reason.
0: And
1: for sure.
0: So it started this conversation on social media about who was right and who was wrong. And really, it's like split 50-50. Mm-hmm. Like, some people feel like the woman was wrong, the client was wrong, because why didn't you just reply to a text from your stylist?
1: Because the money is confirmation enough.
0: And then some people feel like you. Like, baby, my deposit is confirmation enough. Like, y'all new stylists keep adding layers and layers and layers when it comes to booking these appointments.
1: Right. It's like all these new policies. And it's the thing, too. When you late, they want to add on $15, $20, $50, whatever the case may be. But mm-hmm. let them be late, running behind. There's another client in the chair. They ain't taking no money off.
0: Yeah.
1: So it's like all these new policies and all of that. Then, like, I can see what she's saying about wanting to get a confirmation text, and then she saw it, and she saw that also, if you do not reply to this, your appointment will be canceled. Mm-hmm. But at the same time, she sent that only 24 hours before the actual appointment.
0: So, right.
1: And my thing that really got me, though, is she's a returning client, and she's never missed an appointment. Like, you can tell your frequency of your clients. Y'all had a relationship. That would really make me mad, because I've done business with you before. Mm-hmm. And you know I'm a paying client. You know how I operate. So in that situation, that's why I feel like she's really wrong. And that was her first time working with her. That might have been a little different. She might not be familiar with her policies, but all these just making things up on the fly and the whim, we got to stop doing that.
0: That's where I was at with it. I'm like, if this is a returning client, somebody that has never done you wrong, dang, that was a greasy way to handle it. And I feel like the stylist could have been more accommodating, too. Like, when they came in, she was basically like, nah, you ain't replying to my text, bye.
1: Oh, no.
0: Like, she wasn't trying to accommodate her in any type of way, like, okay, this time, I'm going to fit your niece in. She was just basically like, girl, get out of my shop. Seriously.
1: And another thing, too, like, price sheets. We need to bring those back. Don't be just, I'm not going to lie. The first person that did my locks, she used to literally just type numbers on the screen. You know how you go to Waffle House and they just be making up the prices of your food? You never know how much it's going to actually cost.
0: You'll be like, wait a minute. What's
1: the breakdown? Let me know. Because when you just type of stuff down, every time I get my hair done, it's a different price.
0: Yeah.
1: So let me know something. And my hair ain't growing that much every month.
0: You,
1: 2 months.
0: You know what? You know, it get real tricky, because on the booking sites, they'll have a price, but then it'll say and up. And you're not really sure what constitutes the and up. That's why for real, you got to establish the price before they even start doing your hair. If you're unclear, go ahead and establish the price so that nobody's surprised at the end.
1: And you had locks before. Okay, what do you think is a realistic price for a retwist? And I'm going to tell you the highest I've ever paid before. Mind you, I got a half a head. So let's start. So I think it should be half the price already, but we ain't going to talk about that.
0: Wait a minute. You don't got half a head.
1: I do have half a head. I got an undercut.
0: Let me see.
1: I still got the undercut. I still got the fade.
0: Okay. He do got half a head.
1: Exactly.
0: Okay. I would say just a retwist.
1: Just a retwist. No detox, none of that.
0: $75.
1: The highest I paid before taxes, gratuity, all of that good stuff. We're not going to talk about the service charges that's not included in the tip. Mm-hmm. $202.
0: Whoa.
1: $202.
0: Why'd you pay $202? Hey,
1: I told you, just type the numbers on the screen. It was already done.
0: What?
1: Won't be coming back.
0: Did you dispute it? Did you ask? Like,
1: no, by that time it was like, okay, this is gonna be my last time coming here. But I think it was more of a pocket watch situation.
0: Oh, my goodness.

0: Yeah.
1: Yeah. We all got to do better. I do feel like within the community, like we all, because we always complain about stylists mm-hmm. and their rules and their prices and stuff. But also, we cannot ignore the fact that the client just did not respond to a simple text from the stylist that we know she saw.
0: No, for sure.
1: Like, we know you saw it. Why you just didn't respond?
0: She could have responded. If she would have responded, she wasn't wrong for that.

0: royalties and pub too.
1: Where you at?
0: At the house with it, watching sinners.
1: Who you with?
0: On the couch with my favorite sinner. I was about to, but you convinced us. Should I decorate her walls or log off to Pinterest? Never too late to meditate on emotional attachments. Even if

0: 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Mine is Big Drink. I got my bro CDK hanging out with me today. CDK, it is National Best Friends Day.
1: Oh, for real?
0: Yes. You want to shout out your best friends?
1: Not really, but we beefing right now. Shout out to our streak, though. We got a 204-day streak on TikTok. I'm going to tell you the reason why we started it. That's how we count how many days we haven't argued. So every time we argue, we break the streak.
0: What do you mean? What kind of streak? When you say a streak on TikTok, what's that mean?
1: So you just send each other TikToks every day?
0: Oh,
1: yeah, and then we have our conversations there.
0: Okay.
1: So if she made me mad, I just don't send a TikTok that day and we have to start over.
0: Okay.
1: So that's how we count.
0: So y'all were on a streak, which has now ended because you say y'all mad at each other right now.
1: We beefing, but I ain't mad.
0: Okay.
1: It's just right now you on thin ice, buddy. So.
0: What she do?
1: Yesterday, I asked her to make me some food. So I was coming back from Atlanta, like I said, right? I was like, oh, you want to see my dog? Because I got a new dog over the weekend.
0: Oh, boom. Congratulations.
1: Thank you. So.
0: Y'all see, this is how CDK. All right, go ahead.
1: So I was like, oh, you want to take my dog to the dog park? She was like, yeah, but I might be watching. I was like, let's go watch Love Island. You know, I'm going to bring my dog, and then I want some food. Boom. So she didn't want to cook for one, which is okay. You don't have to do that. I already know what you're thinking. It's okay. All right, so then I was like, let me bring my dog over there. She
0: Is your
1: see
0: best friend also your woman?
1: No.
0: Or, okay.
1: But I'm single right now, so it's okay.
0: Okay.
1: So then she want to see my dog. And then she ditched me to watch Love Island to go be with another man. Like, go chill with her side dude or whatever. And we already had plans.
0: Did you call him a side dude?
1: Yeah.
0: What makes, is she talking to somebody and also him?
1: Yeah.
0: Oh.
1: Yeah.

0: lot going on. You know what? I shouldn't have even asked you. Never mind. I'm going to shout out my best friend because I didn't even know he was going to do all that, y'all. I didn't even know he was going to do all
1: that. What you mean?
0: Shout out to my besties, Tay and Val and Jen and Jessica, my girls who I love very, very dearly. My sisters, okay? My built-in best friends.
1: Hold on.
0: Who I was born with. What?
1: It's National Best Friends Day?
0: Yes.
1: Well, I feel like how you have more best friends than one? Like, if they're your best friend, that means one. They're the best.
0: Mm-mm.
1: So how you have eight?
0: I have multiple.
1: Yeah. I think one, maybe two. You can have a childhood and a current.
0: I have multiple.
1: You just list like 10 people.
0: My childhood and current were in there.
1: Okay, cool.
0: Yes, childhood and current.
1: And then you added six other people.
0: Two other people. I have four. I have like four best friends and my sisters.
1: How do you classify somebody as your best friend? Like, at what point do you be like, all right, babe, we locked in enough to know, you know, best friend title?
0: There's not a, like, one concrete thing.
1: Okay.
0: Or a list of concrete things. It's just the relationship.
1: I feel like if we ain't been through no turmoil, like we ain't been through a situation where it's like, we got to take it to the grave. That's where the best friend status starts for me. Well, you know something about me that nobody else knows in this world because you just so happened to be there in the room. And it's like, hey, it's between me and you.
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0: to your boo. It's Drake on the Rocks right here with you on 102 Jams. Mine is Big Drake. I got CDK rocking out with me this morning because Drake is traveling, and we're about to get inside couples court.
1: Let's do it.
0: Sometimes you and your boo, y'all having issues, y'all having problems, and you need an outside perspective on how to handle it or how to deal with it. That's what couples court is all about. If you've got a situation that you're dealing with and, you know, you want us to weigh in on it, you can always send me an email at drankontherocks@gmail.com. That's D-R-A-N-K on the R-O-X @gmail.com. Or hit me up on Instagram at Roxy2HotForTV is where you can find me. We've got an interesting one this morning, CDK. A woman writes in and she says, I've been married for a year and a half. Me and my husband dated for 3 years before we got married, and we have two kids that are 2 and 8 months. Last week, my husband came home and said he had a surprise for me. I was excited because the week before, I mentioned that I wanted a particular perfume, so I thought he'd gone out and bought it for me. I was super wrong. He handed me a membership packet to a gym near our house. I asked him why him joining a gym... Are you okay?
2: Go ahead.
0: He handed me a membership packet to a gym near our house. I asked him why him joining a gym would be a surprise for me. He told me that the membership wasn't for him. It was for me. I was immediately offended, but I tried to remain calm. I asked him if he was unhappy with my body, and he said no. He told me that I was beautiful and he loves everything about me. I then said, if that was the case, why did he randomly get me a gym membership? I hadn't expressed that I wanted to work out or ever said anything about joining a gym.

0: So why would he get me a gym membership out of the blue? He said that I'm always complaining about my body, so he thought he was helping me jumpstart getting in shape. Our youngest is 8 months, so of course my body isn't what I want it to be yet, but me expressing that to him wasn't a request for him to step in and get me a gym membership. I also complain about working, and I don't see him getting another job so I can quit. My feelings were hurt by him doing that. It made me feel like, despite what he said, he's really not happy with my body or the way I look, and that hurts me. I asked him to apologize, and he did, but it wasn't sincere because he said that he feels like he didn't do anything wrong, and I'm just taking it the wrong way. Do you think I'm taking it the wrong way, or was he wrong for springing a gym membership on me without me asking him to do that?
1: He wildin'. It was his delivery. That's what made me laugh. I got a surprise for you. This crazy.
0: Like,
1: I got a surprise for you. Come on. But I'm going to tell you why I don't feel as bad, because I've had this happen to me. Like,
0: you've had what happen to you?
1: Okay. When I was in college, I was like 110, 120, right?
0: Okay.
1: By the time I ended college, I was like 170, 175.
0: Mm-hmm.
1: After the pandemic. I've had a situation where I've had my partner tell me, you know, not even tell me, like, make sure that I go to the gym. So I've had this happen to me.
0: How did they do that?
1: Literally telling me, you're fat. Like, you look crazy. And at the time, she was going to a gym up the street. She had got a personal trainer. You know, as a man, I ain't letting nobody do no personal trainer.
0: Okay.
1: But if I don't lift, you know what I'm saying, I can't say too much. Now, there is a difference, though, with me being a male, and then, of course, with women having kids, it's a whole different situation.
0: Correct.
1: But I've had this happen to me, and I'm glad it happened. Because now I'm comfortable, you know what I'm saying, in my own skin and whatnot. And I do believe that if you have that going on with your partner, you should express that to them, but not in that way. I have a surprise for you. It's crazy work.
0: And then handing her a gym membership.
1: Yeah.
0: But then on the back end saying, no, I totally love your body.
1: No, you can encourage them to go to the gym with you. Like, how I started getting back into my fitness journey, we had got a juicer. She had asked for a juicer for Christmas. Mm-hmm. And then we started juicing together. And then she was like, all right, bet, I'm about to go start going to the gym, you know, and all that type of situation. But then it got to a point where I wasn't picking up on hints. And it was just like, no, you're fat. You need to go to the gym. So that's how we end up there. So I do feel, if you start sliding in, you know, the remarks and stuff like that on the slide, and then he's not picking it up, that's when you need to be direct. Because then it's going to start leading to cheating if you don't like it.
0: Mm. Well, I mean, I think if he was unhappy, this would have been the time for him to go ahead and say it.
1: Yeah.
0: But he did. No, he did not. When she asked him, are you unhappy with my body? He said, no, I love everything about you. You're great.
1: He had to do some damage control. If she didn't take it the way she took it, he might not have felt like dealing with that right then and there, as far as the emotions.
0: Then why did he randomly hand her a... What did he think was going to be the response when he came in with the gym membership?
1: Some accountability.
0: Like, what?
1: Might have been like, you know what? I understand. Like, you know what, babe? You might be right. It might have been that. That's what he was thinking in his head. No?
0: Maybe that is what he was thinking, but I don't know why he would have thought that.
1: His delivery was the problem. I don't think what he did was the issue. It was really just the delivery. That's it. I don't think that him doing it was bad. I think it was just the way that he delivered it. Like, I have a surprise for you, bro. Bro. And I can tell he ain't got no women in his life as far as, like, sisters, friends. Because if you would have told any woman that, should have, you better not.
0: Fact.
1: Like, what?
0: All you had to do was ask one woman.
1: Like, whoa.
0: Should you have done that like that? Like, my goodness, sir. 336-974-0102. What are your thoughts? So her question is she taking it the wrong way? Her man pops up. I got a surprise for you, boo. What's the surprise? A gym membership. And then she asked him, like, wait, are you something wrong with my body? You trying to tell me something? He's like, no, I'm just trying to help you out. You the one who be in the mirror complaining about what your body look like. I'm trying to help you.
1: He gaslighted her. He should have stood on business.
0: That's what I'm saying.
1: He should have stood on business.
0: That's what, now what, that was the time for you to go ahead and be honest.
1: Yeah, double down. Like
0: you didn't have to be crass about it. He didn't have to say, oh, you're fat. Yeah. But that was the time for him to go ahead, if that's how he was feeling, to go ahead and say it.
1: Yeah, he should have stood on business. If he was going to do that, come on.
0: 336-974-010.

We're inside Couples Court right here on 102 Jams. Good morning, boo. You're listening at 6:53. And this woman says, listen, am I taking this the wrong way? Should I not be taking it as hard as I am? Or was my man tripping? She says, I've been married for a year and a half. Me and my husband dated for 3 years before we got married, and we have 2 kids that are 2 and 8 months. Last week, my husband came home and said he had a surprise for me. I was excited because the week before I mentioned that I wanted a particular perfume, so I thought he'd gone out and bought it for me. I was super wrong. He handed me a membership packet to a gym near our house. I asked him, why would him joining the gym be a surprise for me? He told me that the membership wasn't for him. It was for me. I was immediately offended, but tried to remain calm. I asked him if he's unhappy with my body, and he said no. He told me that I was beautiful and he loves everything about me. I then said, if that's the case, then why randomly get me a gym membership? I hadn't expressed that I wanted to work out or ever said anything about joining a gym, so why would he give me a gym membership out of the blue? He said that I'm always complaining about

0: about my body, so he thought he was helping me jumpstart getting in shape. Our youngest is 8 months, so of course my body isn't what I wanted to be yet, but me expressing that to him wasn't a request for him to step in and get me a gym membership. I also complain about working, and I don't see him getting another job so I can quit. Great point. My feelings were hurt by him doing that. It made me feel like, despite what he said, he's not really happy with my body or the way I look, and that hurts me. I asked him to apologize, and he did, but it wasn't sincere because he said that he feels like he didn't do anything wrong, and I'm just taking it the wrong way. Do you think I'm taking it the wrong way, or was he wrong for springing a gym membership on me without me asking him to do that? CDK, real quickly, before we go to the phones, where do you stand?
1: He wilding on the delivery. I don't think that he's wrong for wanting her to get back in shape, though. Mm. I think you should be able to be transparent with your partner and be able to tell them how you feel. And if you want them to stay the way that you found them, then correct, you know? And throughout marriage, of course, they've been married for only, what, 3 years, like you said?
0: They've been married for a year and a half.
1: Year and a half, but they've been dating before that.
0: Yes.
1: Okay, cool. So they're a little bit younger in their time together.
0: Mm-hmm.
1: So if he wants her to stay the way that he found her, of course, you can express that. But it's just the way that he did so is what I feel like is wrong.
0: 336-974-0102. What are your thoughts?
2: I just want to say, oh, boy, is wild. That is crazy as hell.
0: Yeah.
2: I think, I don't even think he got any bros, because even if he'd have ran that by the bros, they'd have told him, nah, that ain't a good idea.
1: Nah, they would have told him, stand on business, man.
2: Ain't no way. Yeah, he should have. He definitely wild for that.
0: Okay, so... All right, so his delivery wasn't the best. How do you tell your partner if you feel like, the body's getting a little out of control, the weight's getting a little out of control?
2: I think the best thing, he probably should have got a membership for both of them and been like, look, I think it's time we start working out and, getting back to the way we used to be.
0: Yeah, add himself in there.
2: Yeah, because you can't just give it to her. That's crazy.
1: But what if it's a situation where he already goes to the gym?
2: Then, if he got her membership and said, I want you to come to the gym with me. Then
0: that
2: I think he should have put himself in there, too. Like, he just told her, yeah, go to the gym.
1: I got to see what he look like, because if he ain't lifting weights and he ain't looking too hot himself, I got to see, because you can't be calling the kettle black.
0: I saw a picture of him. He looks fairly in shape.
1: Okay.
0: Well, like, it doesn't look like he lifts or anything like that. Like, he's not super, muscular or anything. But, right. I mean, it looks like maybe just genetically he might just have one of those bodies where he doesn't have to do much. Like, he's just small.
1: Okay, yeah, he could have made that a group activity.
2: She probably snapped right back after the first baby. And this one, he just like, taking a little bit more time.
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Whoa, whoa, whoa, whoa, whoa. Mr. Hem is

0: 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Somebody tell them people Mr. Hem is here.
1: Whoa, whoa, whoa, whoa, whoa, whoa.
0: Mr. Hem is here.
1: Whoa, whoa, whoa, whoa, whoa, whoa.
0: Mr. Hem.
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1: 10. Drake on the Rocks, 102 Jams, CDK on the mic filling in today. I hope everybody's out there being safe. Great weekend. Back to work on a Monday.
2: Yes.
1: Right. We only got one accident this morning. It's not with vehicles with a deer. What county do you think this is in? Well, not county.
2: That is in, yes, what county? That's in Rockingham County.
1: Bingo.
2: Thank you. I already knew it.
1: 5:43 in the morning. That's the bonus. We knew that. NC87 in Bond Street. See, now you're making it sound shady.
2: Okay, no, my bad. Go ahead.
1: NC87 in Bond Street. That's where the vehicle and the deer happened. 5:43 this morning. Still going on.
2: Okay. All right. So everybody else, Alamance County, you get a ding. Forsyth County, you get a ding. Guilford County and Randolph. Rockingham, we won't give y'all a slap, but you don't get no ding. All right, get that together. Vehicle versus a deer. Hope that person's car is okay, child, because these days, depending on what car you got, that deer could tear your car up.
1: And depending on what insurance you got.
2: I'm telling you.
1: Might be beat.
2: Be careful. Be safe as you are traveling to wherever you're going this morning. Don't get no accident.
3: I'm sitting here looking at Keisha like, do you love me? Do you love me not? Damn you.

0: Jams, and we back at it, ain't we? Another week on the agenda, child. It's like I blinked my eyes, CDK, and the weekend was gone.
1: That's what I'm saying.
0: I blinked, and it was time for me to go to bed last night so that I could get up for work in the morning. The weekend just go by so fast. As you just heard, I got CDK hanging out with me this morning. Big Drake is traveling from doing his comedy thing over the weekend. And CDK, North Carolina, we are once again in the news for something we shouldn't be in the news for. Have you seen the story about the valedictorian's speech that was cut? The valedictorian of Clayton High School?
1: No.
0: All right. So, as I just said, the valedictorian of Clayton High School was up giving her speech, as the valedictorian does, you know, at any graduation, pretty much on any level.
1: Yeah.
0: And during her speech, she started talking about people's right to free speech and everyone using their voice to talk out against, you know, injustices and people's, you know, freedoms being limited across the world.
1: Mm-hmm.
0: Part of the speech said, quote, "Before I leave the stage, I have one last thing to say. Every single person here has a voice. We are privileged to have the freedom to use it when so many people around the world are struggling and suffering to be heard. Whether it's the millions suffering in Palestine, Sudan, Congo, Afghanistan, and so many other countries around the world, these families are being torn apart by ICE. These are not distant issues. They're happening right now as I speak." At that point, and this is before she was done, the principal comes up, and the principal is seen grabbing her by the arm and guiding her away from the microphone. And mm-hmm. she was not allowed to finish her speech at that time. It was then reported that

0: And not only was her speech interrupted, but she'd been told by the principal that she was not going to be receiving her diploma, that it was going to be withheld because she tried to deliver remarks that were not approved. Additionally, Johnston County, which is the county in which Clayton High School is, they released a statement saying, during this year's Clayton High School graduation, a student departed from her approved remarks. School administrators intervened in order to maintain the integrity and focus of the program in real time. This action was not about limiting a student's voice, but about ensuring that a school-sponsored event remained consistent with its intended purpose. Since, you know, this story has gone viral on social media, she has come out and said that she did receive her diploma. And she said that she's happy that she made the remarks that she made, even though her speech ended up getting cut early. I just think it's very interesting that the county would release a statement saying that the disruption was not about limiting the student's speech, when that is in fact what it did.
1: Exactly what it was for. But I'm actually glad that they took her away from the microphone because it amplified the message. Had they let her finish, I don't know if the story would have made the headlines that it did. And that's what I really love about Generation Z. Standing on business, being able to use your platform, use your voices. I love stuff like this. But had they let her finish, this would never made headlines.
0: That's a very interesting point. I do agree. It probably would not have, but it somewhat shed a light because it's like, why? Like, she wasn't saying anything that was incredibly offensive. She wasn't saying anything that, you know, anyone should have found to be inappropriate. So why stop her in that moment?
1: And it was very generalized.
0: Like, yes, agreed.
1: I don't think that that was a situation where she started to attack someone or do anything like that. I think if it would have got to that point, I could see the justification for going ahead and moving on with the program. But yeah.
0: Yeah, very, very interesting. But good for her. Good for her taking the time, using her voice and using that platform to, you know, make her voice.

0: voice be heard and encourage her fellow students to do the same thing or fellow classmates to do the same thing. But once again, North Carolina in the news, child.
1: That sounds like NC.
0: Trying to silence the babies.

0: Johnny, tell him.
1: New music right here on 102 Jams. What you think about that joint right there?
2: Stove God Cooks.
1: Yeah. You like that one?
2: Decent at best.
1: What do you give it out of 5?
2: 7. It's like, if I hear it, come on.
1: I said out of 5.
2: Oh, out of 5? 3.1. Because, I mean, this is the thing. If I do a 3.1, right, and we just double the thing by 10.
1: Uh-huh.
2: Well, by 2. And we do out of 10, it's still the
1: Fair
2: same
1: enough.
2: Thing.
1: Right? Fair enough.
2: But I mean, it's one of those songs that, like, if it came on, am I running to turn it off? No. But am I like, oh.
1: Put that on.
2: Yeah, that still got, no. We're okay. Not doing that.
1: Fair enough. Real quick, y'all. We got to send some prayers to Simone Biles, I reckon. So on her Instagram story, she puts up a picture of her arm with the hospital bands on, right? And then...
2: That was not me to smack my teeth.
1: That was CDK.
2: That's something with crying on Instagram, popping your phone up and just being like, I'm just so sad. Like, I'm not doing that, man.
1: So she put up a picture of her hospital bands. And the caption said, I'm not one to normally share things like this because I value privacy in today's age. But almost dying wasn't on my bingo card either this week. This is one of, if not the most scariest experiences of my life, especially since Jonathan, her husband, was in Indy for practice. She said, I've been on bed rest all week. I'll explain sooner or later, but shout out to my close circle who reached out and checked in, visited and sent flowers. Love y'all.
2: Okay, my bad.
1: So apparently something very serious happened with Simone Biles. So glad that she's okay. Glad she's still here with us. However, I'm not too far from your stance, CDK. Cause I mean, y'all got to do like Usher. If you're gonna tell it, then you got to tell it all.
2: Yeah, just get to it.
1: Like, see, here you come saying you don't do stuff like this, then why are you doing it?
2: You're lingering over the head. You want the condolences.
1: You want all of that.
2: So
1: The nosy squad, like me, we want to know, well, baby, what happened then?
2: But once you put us in the group chat, don't try to take us out. Like, if you're going to put us in it and ask people and share what you got going on, whatever people say after that, that's okay. Be okay with it.
1: Because we never had to know.
2: She wanted she wanted notifications. That's what she want.
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0: recently, our company softball team lost the big game by one run. 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

0: Time to pack that deodorant. It's about that time of the year.
1: It's been that time.
0: Yeah, in May.
1: It's been that time.
0: We had our first 90-day degree day in May this year, right? Out of day, 88 degrees. Might want to pack a rain jacket. It could rain around noon today. 20% chance. Not too high. Partly cloudy today. Right now, 74 degrees if you're walking outside. Grab you a jacket because it might rain, like I said. Put it in your car. And that deodorant necessary.

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2: It's 7:48 and it's time for us to jump back inside Couples Court. Good morning, boo. You're listening to Drink on the Rocks Morning Show. 102 Jams is the station. This morning, Big Drink, he is traveling from doing his comedy thing over the weekend, and I got my brother CDK hanging out with me. CDK, what are your thoughts on the following situation? I wonder if they've changed any since the 6 o'clock hour. We have a lady that writes in, and she says, I've been married for a year and a half. Me and my husband dated for 3 years before we got married, and we have 2 kids that are 2 and 8 months. Last week, my husband came home and said he had a surprise for me. I was excited because the week before, I mentioned that I wanted a particular perfume, so I thought he'd gone out and bought it for me. I was super wrong. He handed me a membership packet to a gym near our house. I asked him why him joining a gym would be a surprise for me. He told me that the membership wasn't for him, it was for me. I was immediately offended, but tried to remain calm. I asked him if he was unhappy with my body, and he said no. He told me that I was beautiful and he loves everything about me. I then said that if that was the case, why did he randomly get me a gym membership? I hadn't expressed that I wanted to work out or ever said anything about joining a gym, so why would he give me a gym membership out of the blue? He said that I was always complaining about my body, so he thought he was helping me jumpstart getting in shape. Our youngest is 8 months, so of course my body isn't what I want it to be yet, but me expressing that to him wasn't a request for him to step in and get me a gym membership. I also complain about working, and I don't see him getting another job so that I can quit. My feelings were hurt by him doing that. It made me feel like, despite what he said, he's really not happy with my body or the way I look, and that hurts me. I asked him to apologize, and he did, but it wasn't sincere because he said that he feels like he didn't do anything wrong and I'm just taking it the wrong way. Do you think I'm taking it the wrong way, or was he wrong for springing a gym membership up on me without me asking him to do that?
3: I have the same views, different issue. At first, my issue was the delivery, right? Him talking about the surprise popping up on her instead of just making it a group effort to where it's like, we can go to the gym together. Now my issue is when she asked him, do you have a problem with my body? And him saying no and trying to like low-key renege on it. That's what's really my issue. Because now if she decides not to use the gym membership and go to the gym, now not only are you out of your money, now you have to revisit the conversation and it's going to get even more awkward.
2: Mm-hmm.
3: He should have just stood on it, doubled down and said, let's have a real conversation. If we want, you know, we're married now. You're my spouse. I should be able to have uncomfortable conversations with you.
2: Is there a world where he really, in your opinion, where he really doesn't have a problem with her body?
3: No.
2: He just...
3: He absolutely has a problem with it. And if he got a problem with it, say it. Because if you're going to be unhappy, you're going to start doing things that you don't want to do.
2: You didn't let me finish my question.
3: Okay, go ahead, my bad.
2: Is there a world where he really doesn't have a problem with her body and he thought he was doing her a solid by going out and getting her this gym membership?
3: No. He was trying to be slick with it and say what he wanted to say without saying it. He's like, you need to get back in shape. You need to get back to what I met you as. And he just wanted to spare her feelings, or he didn't even feel like hearing her mouth. He didn't want to have conflict. He didn't want to have conflict at the time. And that's the reason why he probably was just like, no, I don't want to hurt your feelings. But at the point of doing it, he should have walked in there with a been like, okay, boom. Whatever you say or react to this, I have to be ready for it. I'm ready for this uncomfortable conversation. Because I don't know how he thinks she was going to respond to that. Unless he thought she was going to take some accountability and be like, you know what, babe? I ain't going to lie. I have been getting a little big.
2: Mm. What are your thoughts? Is she taking this the wrong way? Or is he dead wrong for how he did this? 336-974-0102. What are your thoughts?
4: Yeah, he's dead wrong. Like you said, that he should have told her, like, let's go to the gym together or whatnot. Like, I'm in an incident right now. It's like, my girl, she was kind of, when we met, she was kind of on the little heavy side or whatnot. But I was like, hey, let's get in the gym, this and that. But she was doing her own thing. But she don't like her body. But I said, look, I said, we've been dating for almost 2 years. and she wanted to get married. I said, I'm not going to marry you unless I see your full body. I never seen a full body before. Is that wrong to say? For me to say?
3: No, because you want to know what you're getting yourself into, but at the same time, like, you were introduced to that, so now you're trying to change what you were introduced to, and I think that's a whole separate problem in itself.
4: I get it.
2: What is it you need to see? I'm pretty sure you have an idea of what's going on.
4: No, I'm just saying that, like, since we've been together, I never seen, like, when we be intimate, I never seen her body at all. It's always.
2: But how does that work? Wait a minute, how?
3: Yeah, I thought y'all just haven't crossed that line yet, but now. We got to talk about that. Please tell me how that works. Like, is the lights on? Like, did you?
4: Lights off, clothes still on, you know what I'm saying? But.
3: How?
4: She does a great job at doing it. So.
2: I ain't going front. I kind of feel Brunel CDK. I ain't going to hold you. I too would be like, so what are you hiding here?
4: Yeah, I mean, because how we was introduced, it's a long story, but that wasn't, I ain't going to say that wasn't my style, but that was,
2: she's not your typical type. Is that what you're trying to
4: say?
2: Right.
4: Okay. Right. So. I mean, and she grew on me. You get what I'm saying? So it's just like, if I'm going to marry you, I need to see the whole package. That, I mean, I don't want to buy, like, just like buying a car without seeing the actual underneath the hood or if you got any dents in it and this and that. You get what I'm saying? So I don't know. That's hard to do. But
3: when you say she grew on you, did y'all start off as like a sneaky link situation? Y'all was friends? Like, what do you mean she grew on you?
4: Well, one of my friends introduced us together, and that's how it started. You know what I mean? But that's how it started. But I just can't do it unless I see. I mean,
3: Buddy tiptoeing on this one. He tiptoeing on it. He trying to make sure he uses his word wisely. I understand you, brother, because he definitely listening.
4: Hey.
3: This is what they're saying. We need to say right now.
2: I mean, I do think that's kind of strange. I'm not going to lie. Like, I'm actually trying to figure out, like, how y'all been.
4: Well, here's the thing that on my side, it's on my side. She be wanting to. On my side, we might be intimate probably every 2 months, like once every 2 months, something like that. So it's not like.
2: So is that because you don't know what her body looks like? You're just not that interested?
4: I feel like when we intimate, I feel like I'm wrestling with her, like to move her arms or let me see if she's turning. She knows.
2: So when you told her. That you would want to see her body before y'all got married. What'd she say?
4: She was like, well, that'll never happen.
2: God. Are you serious?
4: Yeah.
2: I mean, and y'all been dating for how long?
4: She's been doing a great job, like, with her weight. You know what I'm saying? Like, she probably lost a good 30, 35 pounds. You know what I'm saying? And that's not even without really working out. She really don't work out at all. But she just been maintaining what she, you know what I'm saying?
3: Saying that it would never happen, though, I think that's a little much. But also, that's a deal breaker to the point where you won't marry her if you don't see her body, but you're already pleased with what you're getting as far as the intimacy.
4: All right. Like I said, when we be intimate, it's like we wrestling. And I don't like it. You know what I'm saying? I don't like it. So, like, that's the reason why we're not really intimate like that, because it's like after it happened, then she pushing me off, I'm pushing her off, and then it's just like, ugh. You know what I'm saying? It's crazy, yo. Like I say, everything else, she's great. Like, I don't complain, nothing else. It's just, you know what I'm saying, being intimate with her and... far as her not letting me see, but everything else, A+.

you see all this motion I'm having. He cool, I ain't gon' lie. When we link up, we have us a time. Put on that for me, bacon fries. Bitch says he blood, you know how I ride. These bitch says he blood, he know how I roll. Conceited as I get all the I change up my like I change my clothes. The hood winning, I'm up in the skull. Out.

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1: 102 Jams, happy Monday. CDK on the mic filling in for Drink this morning. Drink with the Rocks morning show. It's time to get us here, traffic.
2: Mm-hmm.
1: Round of applause for the triad, right? No accidents this morning, but we do have some road closures.
2: Okay.
1: All right, so we got some road closures over there in Forsyth County. Over there in Walkertown, Darrell Road, both northbound and southbound between Poindexter Road and Old Holloway Road. Road closure there. That's been there since yesterday.
2: Okay.
1: And then also over there in Guilford County, we have a road closure as well. This is going to be over there in the Greensboro area. Scalesville Road, northbound between Cummins Dairy Road and Church Street.
2: All right. That's all that's going on?
1: That's all that's going on.
2: Roads closed. Dude, they working on the road. They doing some construction.
1: Construction on the way.
2: Okay. All right. Well, shout out to Alamance County. Oh, let me get my dings right. Shout out to Forsyth County, Guilford County, and the outskirts. Rockingham, Randolph. Good job. Moving pretty nice today. That's what we love to see. Be careful.
1: On a happy Monday morning. I love that.
2: Mm-hmm.

0: 102 Jams, happy Monday. What's going on with you, Rock? Glad to be talking to you. It's been a minute.
1: It's been a good minute. Yes, CDK in here hanging out with me for Big Drink, who is traveling today.
0: You know what today is? Game 3, NBA Finals.
1: Are you going for the Knicks or are you going for the Spurs?
0: Can I be honest?
1: What?
0: I don't care who wins. I'm happy either way.
1: Okay.
0: I like Wemby. I like the hunger that he plays with. I like the way that the league is circling around him, the energy that he plays with the brand of basketball.
1: Okay.
0: The intensity, I think, is really good. Now, the Knicks, I just want them to win just because of the fans.
1: Oh, my goodness.
0: Nobody reps New York harder than somebody that don't live in New York no more. And that's 30% of North Carolina right now. 30% of North Carolina is my mom and dad got a good job, so we moved down here from the South for the cost of living. And they talk so much junk about everything is so country down here. They want to go back, but don't do it. But do everything but go back.
1: But do everything but go back. Ain't that the truth, child?
0: That's what I'm saying.
1: Child.
0: But tonight's going to be a lot on the table.
1: Mm-hmm.
0: They're already up 2-0.
1: Yeah.
0: No team in NBA history has ever came back from 0-2 on the road.
1: Interesting.
0: Right? So the Spurs, I don't think, is going to be the first to do that. I think tonight is going to be super rowdy in New York. Game 3. And I'm not going to lie. I hope the National Guard on the way, the Marines, the Submarines, everybody need to be on the way right now. New York is going to be crazy tonight, and you know who's supposed to be coming. They're saying Donald Trump's supposed to pull it to the game tonight.
1: And people are very annoyed by that because I don't know if you've been seeing, but they've been having these watch parties in front of Madison Square Garden.
0: Right.
1: And so they've canceled the watch party because Trump is coming and the security, the security threat that it poses to have him there and have all of that going on in the front. So they canceled the daggone Madison Square Garden watch party. Told people they got to go somewhere else.
0: And my thing about that is, I think that was a safer place for people to congregate right there in front of the building. Now, it has

0: gone crazy. People have been ripping people jerseys off. J.R. Smith, our fellow alumni Aggie, they jumped him, but they was ruffling him up.
1: Why?
0: Okay, so he was walking down the street. You know how J.R. Smith, he liked to be on his J. Cole flow. Just be normal, be regular. They saw him outside. This was last round. This wasn't even for the finals. They saw him outside. They were jumping on him. Like, New York Knicks fans love their people. Because you know J.R. Smith played for the Knicks for a while.
1: Okay. Yeah. I forgot. No, I didn't.
0: Yeah, ruffling him up outside. Like, to the point where he was falling and trampling over other people.
1: Like, they were attacking him or were just trying to show him love?
2: J.R. Smith,
1: but
2: my
1: it
2: God.
1: Was that rowdy New yes. York love. Okay.
0: Yes.
1: Okay.
0: Jalen Brunson. I'm scared for this parade, too. They made songs about him. There's one fan online that has said Jalen Brunson's name 100,000 times. Like, he's literally on his laptop right now, clicking it. He's at 40,000 right now.
1: Yeah.
0: But game 3 goes down tonight at 8:30. ABC, man. Who you got?
1: I'm going for the Spurs.
0: Why?
1: I'm just going for the Spurs.
0: No reason, though?
1: Not really. I just picked them in the last round. And so I'm riding out with them.
0: So it's New York Knicks fan hate there.
1: No. Drake is the one who can't stand New York Knicks fans.
0: Really?
1: Yeah. He's the one who's rooting against New York just because of the fans. Me, it's not that personal.
0: I think it's good for basketball right now. I think the NBA has been missing that excitement. I think when it comes to, like, fans and also even players, people like Anthony Edwards, Ja Morant, Wimby, I think people need to care that much about the game of basketball now. I get the Kobe mentality from him. I get the Michael Jordan, like, when people actually rode hard for their teams and stuff like that. Like, last time I've seen that, basketball is more of an individual sport. Mm-hmm. You see LeBron fans. You don't really see Laker fans.
1: Yeah,
0: you know
1: correct.
0: What I'm saying? Like, it's more
1: That's
0: so
1: me.
0: About... Yeah, I'm like that too. Russell Westbrook, LeBron James, That's I go me, for the baby. Individual.
1: Mm-hmm.
0: We haven't seen people rock behind a team like this outside of, like, the major markets like the Miami's, LA and stuff like that until the Knicks. And I really love this because Jalen Brunson, his dad actually played in the finals in 1999. That's the rematch of this one right here. The Spurs and the Knicks went back in 1999. That was 27 years ago.
1: Oh, interesting.
0: And yeah, Jalen Brunson's dad played in that finals. And now his dad is one of the coaches. And he's also the star player of the New York Knicks.
1: Very interesting. I didn't know that little fact.
0: Yeah, him and his daddy can get
1: a
0: ring.
1: Thank you for that history. Good luck to the Spurs. Yeah, I just told y'all where my fanship lies for this series. So I am pulling for them to make history and be the first team on the road to come back and win that ship. But it's not looking likely. I tell you that right now, honey.
0: Hey, Wimby.
1: It is not looking likely. Because I really thought they had this last game. I thought they had game 2.
0: Got beat by 1.
1: And then, yeah. So.
0: To get in tonight, I think it's $10,000 is what some of them tickets is going for.
1: Yeah, I can believe it.
0: That's
1: I can't
0: insane.
1: Believe that.
0: That is insane.
1: Even more reason why it would have been nice to let the fans stand out there in front of Madison Square Garden and enjoy it.
0: Because who got that?
3: Let's get the party started. See you at the bar, you was hardly talking. That's when I knew that your heart was scarring. Friends to lovers need a part to star in. Like, wait, babe, let me

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1: 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The lone wolf. 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

0: Geminis. Yep, June Geminis. I'm going to be celebrating all week, child. Hopefully this weather hold off.
1: What JJ got planned for his birthday?
0: Outside stuff.
1: We love that. What?
0: Outside stuff.
1: Hoop and pool, all that good stuff.
0: Yes. Dang, that's why I'm like, man, I don't need that drama in my life.
2: Oh my God, Josh, can I try on your glasses?

0: Happy Monday to you. It's Drake on the Rocks Morning Show right here on 102 Jams. Mine is Big Drake. I got my boy CDK hanging out with me this morning because Drake is traveling from doing his comedy thing over the weekend. Let's get into some couples court. Interesting situation this morning that seems to have the people split on, you know, whether or not this guy was wrong or whether or not this woman is overreacting. A lady writes in and she says, I've been married for a year and a half. Me and my husband dated for 3 years before we got married, and we have 2 kids that are 2 and 8 months. Last week, my husband came home and said he had a surprise for me. I was excited because the week before, I mentioned that I wanted a particular perfume, so I thought that he'd gone out and bought it for me. Child, I was super wrong. He handed me a membership package to a gym near our house. I asked him why him joining a gym would be a surprise for me. He told me that the membership wasn't for him, it was for me. I was immediately offended, but tried to remain calm. I asked him if he's unhappy with my body, and he said no. He told me that I was beautiful and he loves everything about me. I then said that if that's the case, why would he randomly get me a gym membership? I hadn't expressed that I wanted to work out or ever said anything about joining a gym, so why would he get me a membership out of the blue? He said that I'm always complaining about my body, so he thought he was helping me jumpstart getting in shape. Our youngest is 8 months, so of course my body isn't what it used, or excuse me. Our son is 8 months, our youngest is 8 months, so of course my body isn't what I want it to be yet, but me expressing that to him wasn't a request for him to step in and get me a gym membership. I also complain about working, and I don't see him getting another job so that I can quit. My feelings were hurt by him doing that. It made me feel like, despite what he said, he's really not happy with my body or the way I look, and that hurts me. I asked him to apologize, and he did, but it wasn't sincere because he said that he feels like he didn't do anything wrong, and I'm just taking it the wrong way. Do you think I'm taking it the wrong way, or was he wrong for springing a gym membership on me without me asking him to do that?
1: He can fix it. Now that I'm thinking about it, he can fix it. He has to leave with reinsurance. He has to say, I love you the way you are, but I want us to be the best versions of ourselves. And it has to be collaborative. It can't be a situation where he just, like you said, he might be naturally looking nice and he doesn't have to necessarily go to the gym, but he needs to just to make sure he's giving her that extra motivation. So it's not a situation where he's pointing the finger like, you need to go do this and hurry up and do it quickly now. It's a situation where it's like, okay, before this gets out of hand, so that we can make sure that we're back to where we were, let's go to do this together.
0: I think we're past that point, but you're just saying on the back end.
1: Yeah.
0: This is how he can try to sweep it up.
1: No, he needs to acknowledge, okay, when you asked me about it, did I like your body? I said no, but I just didn't want to hurt your feelings.
0: What if he really

0: doesn't have a problem with her body.
1: Whatever it is, he needs to just say that. He need to stop dancing around and trying to tread lightly. He need to just say what he need to say.
0: What if he did, though, CDK? What if what he said is the truth? What if he's like, man, you always sitting there complaining about your body. I got you a gym membership. I thought I was helping.
1: But then put your hands up. It is what it is. Either you want to do something about it or you don't. But guess what? I did what I could do. If you're mad about it, I don't care at this point. Be mad.
0: 336-974-0102 is the number. What are your thoughts? She's asking, like, am I overreacting or was he wrong for bringing his ass up in this house with a gym membership that I did not ask for?
2: I feel this just might be my opinion. I feel they're both in the wrong a little bit, in a way.
0: Okay.
2: So, as far as her side goes, you know, she's talking about she has a kids, and she has a job. I feel that's just her, you know, putting excuses for why she doesn't work on herself. Because, you know, she complains she doesn't like her body and stuff like that. But at the same time, he went about that the wrong way. You know, he could have been like, okay, well, you don't like your body. How about you come to the gym with me, work out sometimes, and then, you know, if it's something, if you feel that spark to where you want to start, keep going, we'll get you your own membership. And then from there, even if I can't go with you, you have a membership, you can go whenever you want to keep working on yourself until you're happy with how you look. So I feel they were both kind of in the wrong, but he definitely did handle that the wrong way.
0: I don't disagree with what you're saying, but I do think that they both, even her complaining about her body, I think they both need to give her body more time to recover from the pregnancy, because I think a lot of the problem is, like, people think postpartum is just like 6 to 8 weeks after you have a baby, because that's when you can start being sexually active again. Mm-hmm. So people think that that is the time frame in which your body recovers, and it's not. Like, the actual time frame is like 6 to like 20 months or something like that. Don't quote me on that, but it's close to like 6 months to a year and a half. If their baby is only 8 months, like, her body literally is still recovering from the pregnancy, and she may, you know, bounce back a little bit more than what she even already has. She just has to give it that time.
1: And she got two kids under two.
0: Yeah, so, she has two kids under two.
1: So she got pregnant again, like, immediately.
0: So her body, yes, her body been working.
1: So I'm trying to think, even if she snapped back the first time, because by the time the other kid's two, 9 months, she got pregnant within the like 3 to 5 months.
0: Yes.
1: After being pregnant the first time.
0: Yes.
1: Yeah.
2: Right. I don't disagree with that at all. Like, I'm not saying she shouldn't take more time. Like, 100%. Take all the time that you need.
0: But if you want to see a change, you got to work at it.
2: Exactly. But he definitely did go about the wrong way in just getting her the membership without fully talking to her and having a full-on conversation about it.

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1: 906 in the AM. Happy Monday. I hope you are enjoying your weekend. And now we're back to life and back to reality.
2: Yes, child.
1: CDK on the mic filling in, man. Drake is traveling right now. He had a comedy show this weekend. So I'm right here with Rock for the morning. We almost had a clean sweep, but we don't. We got some accidents out there. Kernersville. Y'all on the clock. I-40 westbound between NC-66 exit 203 and Union Crossroad exit 201. We got an accident there in Kernersville. And the only other accident that we have this morning is in Greensboro. Wendover Avenue, Tri-City Boulevard. There's an accident there. Only two accidents this morning in the Triad.
2: All right, so Alamance County gets a ding. For Scythe County, I fear that Kernersville accident is you. And Guilford County, we know Wendover's you. Outskirts, Randolph County, Rockingham County, y'all good to go, boo. Drive safe, all right, as you get to work, school, wherever you're going this morning. Guilford County school children, y'all happy this y'all last week of school? Y'all glad about it?
1: I know them parents not.

0: CDK, we haven't really had a chance to talk since Iceman came out. Iceman and them other two albums, Habibti and Maid of Honor.
1: Mm-hmm.
0: What'd you think about the drop?
1: Out of 43 songs, I love maybe three.
0: Mm-hmm.
1: I like nine.
0: Mm.
1: I think that we're past the point in music to where we're going to get classic albums. I don't think we're going to get another classic, timeless album, top to bottom, finished project, no skips, for a very long time. When it comes to hip-hop, at least.
0: That's very interesting.
1: When is the last time that you heard an album that you said, no skips, this is hands down a classic?

0: Classic, that's tough. Albums I enjoyed from front to back. Victoria Monet's Jaguar 2.
1: Okay.
0: But would I say that was a classic? No.
1: Hip hop albums.
0: Yeah, everyone I'm thinking is R&B.
1: That's where we at with it. That's where we at with it. I think everybody's chasing singles.
0: That's very interesting.
1: And they're chasing like the viral hits. What's moving right now? I don't think that we're getting cohesive projects anymore.
0: Mm.
1: And not even just on the Drake tip, me being Chris, you know, Chris Brown, my favorite artist. The replay value for Brown, it's not there. I'm just being so for real. Not all the way through. And I hate that. I really do. Kehlani, though, I liked her project. It was very cohesive for me.
0: I did like her project.
1: You know what?
0: I'm not going to say it didn't have... It had a couple skips for me.
1: The last album, I think, hip-hop album, front to back, no skips, Glorilla. Glorious. I think it showed versatility there. I think she had her hits, her slaps, and I think she also had songs that just needed to fit to fill the album. You didn't look like you agreed on that.
0: Yes, but I feel the same way about that one as I feel about... the Victoria Monet album. Like, I liked it. I didn't skip anything, but it ain't no classic.
1: No, it's not a classic. I think it's a staple in her career, though.
0: For sure.
1: I don't know if Drake is going to get another one. I don't think we're going to get another Nothing Was the Same, Take Care. And I have to be okay with that, though. That's my issue right now. I think that that was a good album. I don't think that was Drake worthy of, like, a body of work.
0: Mm.
1: This is not Drake's standard.
0: Because
1: if we heard some of these songs like Shebang and all of that, if another artist made this same exact song that was not Drake, would it be ringing off how it is today?
0: We will never know.
1: That's a fact.
0: Have you listened to Lizzo's album?
1: No.
0: Lizzo's album is good.
1: Okay. I saw her doing her
0: groundwork. Lizzo's album is very, very good. I enjoyed it on the first listen. I enjoyed it on the second listen. Like, I really liked her album. And that is one artist. We know how all of these R&B artists are coming out now, and even some hip hop, and like talking about, oh, don't put me in a box. Mm-hmm. I'm more than one genre, but really they are the genre in which we put them in.
1: Correct.
0: No, Lizzo is one artist that can say, baby, don't put me in a box. You got a piece of almost every genre on that album.
1: You know why, though? Because she's a musician.
0: No, seriously.
1: Like, she understands the composition of music.
0: Mm-hmm.
1: I think a lot of artists now, even when it comes to R&B, they are not musicians.
0: Fair enough. Fair point.
1: So even like with Money Long, like, I was watching her interviews, how she breaks down how to make a hit. Like, when you do runs in a song, she said never go past 8 notes. Like, just talking about things like that, like, that's the science of music.
0: Mm-hmm.
1: And even when you talk about vowels, things that sound good to the ear, that's something that, like, artists that are not musicians, they're not going to understand that.
0: Yeah. Baby, that album is good. If y'all haven't listened to Lizzo's new album yet, I really enjoyed it. I said, okay, Lizzo.
1: You got into Latto's album or not yet?
0: I have not gotten into Latto's album yet. How's hers?
1: This is good for her.
0: Okay.
1: If she does go out on this note, like, she said it was her retirement album, I don't believe that.
0: No, but she came back out and said that was the postpartum talking.
1: Okay. Yeah. But yeah, she did her thing.
0: Okay. I do plan to listen.

0: 102, good morning.
1: What's up, Rock?
0: What's good?
1: How you doing, Giz? I didn't get your name.
2: What's
0: CDK?
2: Up? CDK, what's good with you?
1: Okay, what's good with it? You were speaking about the classic hip-hop albums. Y'all, you don't think the Wale album was a classic? Well, I ain't going to say classic, but good, no skip, the new one.
0: Ooh, Wale's.
2: But I consider him more of R&B than hip-hop. Like, well,
0: what?
2: No.
0: You, don't
2: well,
0: do that. Don't do
1: that. But that's a good...
0: Don't do
1: I
0: that.
1: Think the new one, at least the new one, even the one before the new one, the Forlorn 2, I think they was decent, good, no skips, especially this one.

0: Love Wale. Wale top 10 for me. You know what? I'm not going to do that. He's not R&B. He's definitely hip-hop.
1: Thank you. I'm not even going to do that.
0: I'm not going to do that.
2: I'm about to say, yeah, Wale got the love, man.
0: I'm going to get a DM my inbox.
1: You know Wale always here with somebody talking about him somehow.
2: And Wale got them singles for you know, timeless singles. He got them singles back to back.
0: Yeah, watch also,
1: you know what? That is a good one, and I really, really, really liked that album. I'll have to listen to it back again in 6 months to say if it's a classic or not.
2: Yeah, you ain't even got to put the classic on. I ain't really mean to say that, but
1: okay,
2: that
1: sounds like
2: it's a no skip. And I don't know if y'all listen to Big Crit, but Big Crit new album, his new project he got out right now is pretty good too.
1: I didn't even know Crit had a new project.
2: Yeah, he got a new album. And to me, it's a no skip. It's a real good album.
1: Hey, appreciate that. I'm gonna give it a listen.
2: All right, y'all have a good day.
1: You too.
0: I gotta apologize to Wale. I ain't gonna lie. He just came out talking about that too. Y'all be talking about the same four rappers, and if it ain't beef, you ain't listening. You know what, Wale? My bad.
1: Exactly.
0: That was a great project. Talking about him. I'm tripping.

0: CDK, it's time to celebrate some birthdays.
1: Gemini season, come on
0: this
1: with
0: morning.
1: It.
0: Good morning, boo. You're listening to Drake on the Rocks Morning Show right here on 102 Jams. It's 9:27. And like CDK just said, it's Gemini season, baby. June Geminis. Because them the only ones Drake like to recognize. He don't really recognize.
1: May?
0: Yeah, he don't recognize May Geminis.
1: I didn't even know Gemini season started in May.
0: Yeah,
1: I didn't know that. I'm not going to lie.
0: And then he doesn't like to recognize the Cancers that are in June. So he likes to make it very specific about the June Geminis.
1: Very Gemini of him.
0: Very Gemini of him. Perfectly said. If it's your birthday today, boo, happy birthday to you. We hope you have a great day. We hope you live it up and enjoy your birthday on today. I've got some celebrity birthdays here in front of me, CDK. I'm going to let you know who they are and you tell me how old they are. All right, first up here, Keenan Ivory Wayans.

0: okay? First of all, actor, comedian, creator, writer, producer, director, I mean, all the freaking things, gave us In Living Color, as well as several other very popular movies. How old do you think Keenan Ivory Wayans is?
1: Okay. Is Damon the youngest? To me, he looks the youngest. Can you give me that?
0: Damon? No. He ain't the youngest.
1: My wife and kids?
0: Yeah, he's not the youngest.
1: Okay. Sean gotta be the youngest then.
0: I don't think any of the boys are.
1: There's girls?
0: Yes, Kim?
1: We're gonna get up off of that. Let's go.
0: Now you gotta have seen Kim.
1: If I see Phantom, I'm like, okay, yeah, oh, okay, I see Phantom. You know what I'm saying? Okay, so let's go 61.
0: Oh. You're closer than what I thought you would be.
1: What do you think I was going to say? 68
0: today. I don't know. 68? I thought you were going to say something stupid. Yes, he's 68 today.
1: He looks good to be 68, though.
0: Yes, he does. Yes, he does. They all look good. So, they all still look good.
1: 68?
0: Mm-hmm. Also celebrating a birthday today. I know some of y'all might be mad because I bring him up, but some of y'all gonna be happy because he still got a whole lot of fans despite all the things. Kanye West is celebrating his birthday today. How old do you think he is?
1: Graduation came out in 04. He was in the streets before that. Kim Kardashian about 45. I say Kanye West gotta be hitting that 47.
0: You were not far off. I'll give you one more guess.
1: Okay. All right. Higher or lower? You ain't gonna give me that.
0: Higher.
1: Higher? Kanye West 50.
0: Not yet.
1: Kanye West hitting at 49.
0: 49.
1: Kanye West is 49.
0: Yep. 49 years old today.
1: Because Jay-Z is what? Jay-Z gotta be 60 then, almost.
0: How old is? Let me see how old Jay-Z is.
1: Hey, what's his 49? Yeah, well, because Drake is like 38, right around that 39. Yeah, that sound about right. Yeah.
0: Yeah, Jay is 56, so he'll be 57 this year.
1: They're way closer in age than I thought. Because Jay-Z came out around 93, 94, and Kanye West didn't pop off until what, almost 10 years later.
0: I'm about to say probably just because of the time.
1: Yeah.
0: That Jay has in the game that Ye didn't have in the game. That's probably what it is.
1: I did not realize they were that close in age.
0: Mm-hmm. So, happy birthday to him. As I stated, I know some people might be like, why are you bringing his ass up?
1: Kanye's still a GOAT. We're not going to do that.
0: And some people are going to do that.
1: Really?
0: Yeah.
1: If Kanye West had a concert right now, it would sell out. No matter where it's at.
0: Well, yeah. I mean, he sold out SoFi Stadium just a couple weeks ago. Like hundreds of thousands of people.
1: He broke a record, too.
0: Yes. Yeah, he did. I mean, that's not without question. R. Kelly would sell out a show. So, I mean, what's that really supposed to mean?
1: And this is how I feel about Chris Brown, too. Because
0: what's that supposed to be?
1: When it comes to buying all these tickets, everybody's not fans till it's time to buy tickets for these concerts. And then I'm like, no.
0: That's what I'm
1: saying. We need to be scrubbing the social media and seeing if you had anything to say, you're not allowed to come to the show. Nah, stay where you at.
0: See, I've had plenty to say about Chris Brown. Do you think I'm going to the show? No. Didn't go to the Breezy Bowl.
1: Yeah.
0: Not going to this one. I'll stand behind my words. I'm fine doing that.
1: You know what they try
0: to
1: disguise?
0: The rest of y'all be fake.
1: Yeah, they be like, oh, no, I'm going to see Usher. No, you're not. No, you're not. You going to see Usher, too. Yes, you are. Yeah, you going to see Usher, too. However, if you're telling me if Chris Brown is to open or close, you're going to come late if he's going first. You're not. You're going to see him do all them backflips through the air just like everybody else.
0: They ain't keeping it real, CDK.
1: No, and then everybody
0: don't be keeping it real.
1: Exactly.
0: You're right about that.
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5: Drago the Rocks, 102 Jams, happy Monday to you. Let's get into this weather right now. 78 degrees if you're walking outside. Cloudy. Is the sun peeking out yet?
6: No, that sun out, baby.
5: It is?
6: Ain't no clouds right now. It's sunny.
5: Sunny?
6: Do you want to look? It's sunny.
5: I believe you. I believe you. I'm just saying.
6: It ain't sound like you believe me.
5: That's what I'm saying.
6: It's sunny out there.
5: But this is North Carolina weather for you. You could say it 10 minutes ago, it's going to be raining. Next day, you know, it's going to be 90 degrees at the end of the day.
6: Exactly.
5: That's what I'm talking about.
6: It's sunny right now where we at.
5: Right now, it's 78, though.
6: Yeah.
5: Right around noon, 20% chance of rain. Then later on, after you get off work, 5 all the way to like 9 p.m., supposed to be sprinkling outside. Mm-hmm. I have 86 today. I might go ahead and get me a run in today, all right? I told you I got my new dog.
6: Yes.
5: He likes to go to the park. He likes to run around, do all the extra stuff.
6: What kind of dog you get?
5: I got a poodle. He's 2. I'm so excited. Granola is his name.
6: Why granola?
5: He look like a granola ball. That's what.
6: Oh, okay. Okay.
5: Granola, and then in parentheses, I put Cozy.
6: Okay.
5: That's his nickname.
6: All right.
5: Yeah, so we might go do a little run in the park. Now, my dog is nosy, though. He's nosy, and he's too friendly. Like, he walk up to literally anybody. When I went to go pick him up, I told you, this is my friend dog.
6: Mm-hmm.
5: He ran out the door and walked me downstairs and told him where he goes to use the bathroom. And I'm like, you don't even know me.
6: That's a smart dog.
5: Yeah, you don't even know me. So I do be a little scared. He's not scared of none of the big dogs, but like they be barking at him, but he don't like really understand.
6: May I ask you a personal question?
5: What's up?
6: How much you pay for it?
5: It was free. He gave it to me.
6: See? I want somebody to give me a dog.
5: That's what I'm saying.
6: But I want a very specific dog, so.
5: What kind of dog you want?
6: I want like one of those Yorkies. I found like 3 dogs that I liked. One was a Yorkie, and the other one was, I can't remember.
5: This is the most normal pet that I've had, though. I had a rabbit at first.
6: Yeah. CDK be having some weird pets.
5: Then I got to my Chihuahua. My Chihuahua was $50, and he had like a $50 dog. I'm not going to lie. Because I got him when he was 4 weeks. Because the mom dog got hit by a car, so we had to just take the dog.
6: Dang.
5: No, for real. So he didn't get past like the nurturing part.

0: Now we have to. I'm gonna keep this one though.
1: Well, good luck with granola. I want a dog.
0: He be hitting me. You ever seen a dog hit?
1: No.
0: Yeah, like I'll pet him, and if
1: you
0: I
1: need
0: stop,
1: to get some control in your house.
0: If I stop, you start hitting me. Where's Paul? I don't understand what that's about.
1: You ain't got no control in your house with your dog chair. That's nice. Shout out to everybody with a dog. My husband be telling me I can't get no dog.
0: Why?
1: Cause he said he gonna end up being the one to take care of it for real.
0: I see. That sounds about right.

0: 102, good morning.
1: Good morning, 102. How y'all doing this morning? We back at it again.
0: What's good, boo?
1: What's going on, Roxy? Did I hear somebody say they need a running partner? What's his name, CDK?
2: Yeah, that's me.
0: Hey, Raheem.
1: Hey, CDK, we could be running partners. You know, we could get our exercise in together, you know, with the poodle. You know what I mean? You could stretch me out. You know what I mean? Stretch me out.
0: I don't think...
2: Freaked out, man. Freaked out. We're supposed to be working out. You over there trying to be freaked out doing that, man. Come on now. And that's what's wrong with these run clubs, too. The run clubs, people don't be going to work out. It's people like you that be going to them run clubs. Somebody, we can go together. Y'all don't be trying to do no exercise. Rob, I told you I'll be going to the run clubs.
0: So that would be a no. You're not interested in Raheem being your running partner?
2: No.

0: 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Good morning, boo. You're listening at 9:51. And inside Couples Court, we help people out. You know, sometimes you and your boo, y'all going through something. You just want an outside perspective. Like, you want to know, am I tripping? Am I handling this the right way? How should I handle this? That's what Couples Court is all about. If you've got a situation that you're dealing with that you'd like a little help with, hit me up. We'd love to hear about it. DrankOnTheRocks@gmail.com is where you can email me or send me a DM on Instagram. I'm Roxy2HotForTV. This morning, we have a lady that writes in and she says, I've been married for a year and a half. Me and my husband dated for 3 years before we got married, and we have 2 kids that are 2 and 8 months. Last week, my husband came home and said he had a surprise for me. I was excited because the week before I mentioned that I wanted a particular perfume, so I thought he'd gone out and bought it for me. Child, I was super wrong. He handed me a membership packet to a gym near our house. I asked him why him joining a gym would be a surprise for me. He said it wasn't for him, it was for me. I was immediately offended, but tried to remain calm. I asked him if he's unhappy with my body, and he said no. He told me that I was beautiful and he loves everything about me. I then said that if that was the case, why did he randomly get me a gym membership? I hadn't expressed that I wanted to work out or ever said anything about joining a gym, so why would he get me a membership out of the blue? He said that I'm always complaining about my body, so he thought he was helping me jumpstart getting in shape. Our youngest is 8 months, so of course, my body isn't what I want it to be yet, but me expressing that to him wasn't a request for him to step in and get me a gym membership. I also complain about working, and I don't see him getting another job so that I can quit. My feelings were hurt by him doing that. It made me feel like, despite what he said, he's really not happy with my body or the way I look, and that hurts me. I asked him to apologize, and he did, but it wasn't sincere because he said that he feels like he didn't do anything wrong, and I'm just taking it the wrong way. Do you think I'm taking it the wrong way, or was he wrong for springing a gym membership on me without me asking him to do that?
1: Why does she not want to be the best version of herself as far as looks and appearance anyway? Like, if she knows right now that she should be going to the gym to work out to be a better version of herself, why take it that way, though? Why not look at that part? Like, okay, you know what? I could take some accountability here as well to get my own self working up. Why does it have to be what he likes? Well, if she don't see a problem within herself, though, then that's also a thing, too. She's happy with her own body, cool, but she's not.
0: I mean, I

0: she acknowledges here that she, you know, is always complaining about her body. So there are clearly some things that she would like to change. I mean, people have different reasons for not taking that step. And, you know what I'm saying? Like, she's got two kids under two.
1: Oh, you ain't got time for that.
0: So, I mean, depending on her work schedule and then, you know, getting the kids and, you know, maybe she feels like her schedule just doesn't permit her to go to the gym right now.
1: Oh, yeah. Right now, he needs to just
0: like
1: sit back, shut up, and go to work.
0: Y'all got to keep that in mind.
1: I'm not going to lie. Yeah, two kids under kids.
0: Two under two.
1: Two under two. And you still working a job. Last thing she worried about right now is going to the gym.
0: Bruh.
1: She's trying to just hold it together.
0: Like, she probably wants to do a lot of things. She just may not have the time or the capacity to do it.
1: And an 8-month-old at that? And I know she does probably want to be a stay-at-home mom right now.
0: So,
1: put that on the plate, yeah.
0: Yeah, so, you know, as far as her complaining, because she does say that she complains, and he even said to her, like, well, you're complaining all the time. I thought I was helping. Like, baby, give yourself some more grace.
1: I think right now it's just like the list of priorities is like, yeah, we're going to get to that. But right now we got to get these kids together.
0: Yeah.
1: And I'm tired of going to work. I ain't going to lie. I see where she's coming from at this point.
0: So 336-974-0102. What are your thoughts? What are your final thoughts?
1: My final thoughts is when she asked him about it, he should have been man enough to say, this is exactly what I meant. My delivery was wrong, but my message still stays the same. I still stand on what I said the first time. Or try to deliver to you, but at the same time, I could have said it in a better way.
0: Mm. Which you believe, CDK believes that her man is unhappy with her body, but he just is not admitting that.
1: Yes, because the surprise part is what really threw everything off. Coming home, talking about something, I got a surprise for you, gassing it up, making her get her hopes up and everything like that, and it's like, boom. So now he has to backtrack and make it awkward again.
0: Mm. What are your thoughts? Maybe you disagree with CDK. Maybe you're like, no, ain't got nothing to do with how he feel. He trying to help her out. She the one sitting there complaining every day. 336-974-0102. What are your thoughts on the situation? Is she overreacting or was he wrong for pulling up with that gym membership?
2: That man is a good listener. That's a good listener right there. He took heed to what she said and just went ahead and just took the initiative to get her some little help. But, ma'am, I take your gym membership because I be complaining about my weight all the time and I be thinking thin to keep myself motivated. Give me your membership, ma'am. You don't want it.
1: Get to it, see? Let's act on it.
2: Hey, that's a good listener right there. I appreciate him listening.
1: Was he really listening or was he trying to have his own motives and narratives? You know?
2: No, he was listening. She was complaining and venting. He was listening. He took heed, took the initiative, got you what you needed, and you still mad. Girl, give me your membership. I wish that anybody would give me a free membership. Give it to me, ma'am. You don't want it. You ungrateful at this point.

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1: Who you with?
0: On the couch with my favorite sinner. I was about to, but you convinced us. 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Even if

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Remember where you heard it first? Right here on the Midday Tea with Maya B on 102 Jams.

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1: Who you with?
0: On the couch with my favorite sinner. I was about to, but you convinced us. 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

0: put me in a place on the map, cause I'm him. 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Make your word when you see it, be the business. No cap, God am a witness. 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Big Master P vibe, no limit. 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
0: Mr. Hem is here.
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1: Call her, huh?
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Listen, when I get off, I might have to lay it down. Had a very eventful weekend, if you know what I'm saying. It's the last hour of the Midday Tea with Maya B on 102 Jams. Let me know what you want to hear. You know how it goes when I'm on the radio. You request it, I'll play it for you.

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I just seen they put out a little snippet trailer for this new Scooby-Doo series that's going to be on Netflix 2027. 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

0: No rain today. 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And please believe, 5 o'clock, GSPN, we're going to talk about it because we got Finals Monday. Knicks and Spurs. Who will win? Jams!
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Shout out to everybody's old favorite rapper, Kanye West. 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Jams.

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0: Put me in a place on the map, cause I'm him. 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
1: Whoa, whoa, whoa, whoa, whoa, whoa.
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0: Mr. Him.
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The EQS is electric. 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
6: Yeah, man, come on. 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

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We'll set the off on a Monday. 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
1: It's the 5 o'clock too. 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
0: I think I do too. 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

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I want to say shout out to every artist that came through and performed, dog, from Ben Wayne, Gunna Roe, Blue Hand Wap. My boy D-Rose came out there. Y'all watch out for this cat named D-Rose.

Coleco Nice came out there and shut the stage down. 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And it came down to a close battle. And I ended up being between Lady Lane, who did her thing. Shout out to Lady Lane. Definitely did her thing. And our winner...

And they're talking about Donald Trump gonna be there, so there ain't gonna be no watch parties outside the stadium for New York. Which I think is absolutely stupid. I think that's crazy as hell. The Trump can watch it at the White House or something. You know what I'm saying? He can throw his own watch party at his crib. But the New Yorkers, for them not to be able to get in the game, one, the tickets are $7,000. And for two, now we can't do the watch party outside of it. Give me the Spurs. That's my logic right there. Trump finna mess it up for damn New York. That's how I feel. So give me the Spurs, straight like that.

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I'm 25, I done beat up the road. Went from New York to Texas and all the way home. Hey, I'm from the country. We put hot sauce on a pork chop sandwich. The plug said he getting from Cali, so he paying shipping and handling. I talked to some people, they told me you probably could blow. You just need a little management. Boy, I don't give a fuck about the industry. I find a plug and get rich off of cannabis. I don't give a fuck about the industry. I work a job as long as my son's great. I've been him with his music since bro used to cook me a beat on the lunch tray. I hate when they act throw it off. That boy wanna crash and it's down a one way. Born from that dirty south for real. We'll set the off on a Monday. But we'll set it off on a Wednesday. I told my daughter he more like a brother to me, but I still pull a

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0: What up, Jones? Welcome to the weekend. CDK on the mic, check in right here on your Monday. I hope you enjoyed your weekend. That's what I meant to say. Friday, Saturday, Sunday, you blink, you wake up. Monday, we back to reality. This morning, I was kicking the rocks. You on Drink with the Rocks. Couples court. How do you tell your partner it's time to go to the gym without being rude?
1: I know. That's what we were talking about.

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1: Who you with?
0: On the couch with my favorite sinner. 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

0: Well, this was Jam. Speaking of New York, they saying that they shut down the watch parties outside because Donald Trump will be attending the game tonight in Madison Square Garden. First president to do so while in office. Who told him to come?
1: Let's get the party started. See you at the bar, you was hardly talking. That's when I knew that your heart was scarring. Friends to lovers need a part to star in. Like, wait, babe, let me

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2: What I tell you about that dog? What I tell you about that dog? I told you the dog was hungry. I told you the dog.

know the extent that he's willing to go to the let y'all know. If you get into an accident, that you know exactly who to call. If you ever get hurt in